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off in Harlem. Yeah, good old Harlem. You have your fun under the Harlem sun, so drop me off in Harlem. There's Duke Ellington up in Harlem. He writes all his tunes in Harlem. And old Satchmo's still swinging way up in Harlem.

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Sell peanuts, sell peanuts. Sell peanuts, sell peanuts. Sell peanuts, sell peanuts. Sell peanuts, sell peanuts. Sell peanuts, sell peanuts.

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Get a little fall, get a little fall, get a little fall, get a little fall, get a little fall, get a little fall, get a little fall, get a little fall, get a little fall, get a little fall, get a little fall, get a little fall, get a little fall, get a little fall, get a little fall, get a little fall, get a little fall, get a little fall, get a little fall, get a little fall, get a little fall, get a little fall, get a little fall, get a little fall, get a little fall, get a little fall, get a little fall, get a little fall, get a little fall, get a little fall, get a little fall, get a little fall, get a little fall, get a little fall, get a little fall, get a little fall, get a little fall, get a little fall, get a little fall, get a little fall, get a little fall, get a little fall, get a little fall, get a little fall, get a little fall, get a little fall, get a little fall, get a little fall, get a little fall, get a little fall, get a little fall, get a little fall, get a little fall, get a little fall, get a little fall, get a little fall, get a little fall, get a little fall, get a little fall, get a little fall, get a little fall, get a little fall, get a little fall, get a little fall